0: when Bill Haley and Elvis Presley brought together the beat of black music.
1: A contributing factor.
0: With the rebellion of suburban youth.
1: To our juvenile delinquency of today.
0: They created a sound. A sound that shook the world.
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0: We were just a band who made it very, very big, that's all.
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2: 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Music was
3: 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Oh, ho, ho, it's magic.
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be Kernighan on your Saturday afternoon. I was about to say Sunday afternoon for some particular reason. My brain and my mouth go two different separations, two directions. One goes left, one goes right. And then I think I go in the middle. Yeah, but none of it makes sense. So. But this part makes sense. Here's one for you, Caddy. Thank you so much for your call on 02462527

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3: Hello there, I'm Sean Bindley. The UK's new Defence Secretary is starting work after a series of resignations over the government's plans for military spending. Dan Jarvis takes over from John Healey, who quit on Thursday, citing concerns the upcoming defence investment plan will be inadequate and leave the United Kingdom unsafe. The government insists it will set out plans for billions of dollars in extra spending ahead of the upcoming NATO

0: The Randells there with Martian Hop. Yes, 1963, and it was a number 42 hit, and it was re-released in 1974 and got to number 32 by a mad cap DJ called Malcolm T. Elliott, who was on 2UW at the time. He liked the song and he wanted it to chart again, so he just played it and played it and played it. So now, Keith, Twist and Shout with a number 8 hit. Let's go straight to the news.
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